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0: Hello, people, this is Benny Benassi. No voice tonight because the loud is too big. Expansion Ibiza, thank you very much. Bye, I love Colombia, people.
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1: Hello people, this is Benjamin Adley. 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Estación Ibiza, thank you very much. Bye, I love Colombia people.

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So, woman to woman, I don't think it's been any more than fair than to call you, you know, and let you know where I'm coming from.

Shavers, Foot Patrol, Grip Your Soul. How many out there broke the mold? Them ratty lines overspread. Finn, they ain't got.

Live Sessions, Johnny Ramírez, estacionibizarradio.com. 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

You have the address for the after party? I got 4.5 on my Uber and I'm ready to go. Just let me know. Let me

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1: Live Sessions, estacionibizarradio.com.